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0: Malcolm Todd, Earrings, our seventh most requested song right now. He should be on the show any time now. Not tonight, but in the next couple days or weeks. I don't know. He's supposed to be here last Friday night. But then he had to cancel, reschedule, so we're working on it. Also, we're going to do the brand new Taylor Swift, I Knew It, I Knew You, next. We just got a request for that from Jenna in Abilene, Texas. And your chance now to win on the Secret Sound.
1: Secret Sound.
0: Secret Sound. Yes, this is the same one from this past Friday night, which we did not get a winner for. So if you can be first to call us, correctly identify it, you'll win a fabulous prize of a Liveline t-shirt. You'll also be in the drawing for a brand new record player, courtesy of Interscope Records, with some of their biggest artists on vinyl, like Billie Eilish, Lady Gaga, Kendrick Lamar, Doechii, Gracie Abrams, and Leon Thomas. Listen closely. One more time. All right, if you know what that is, call now and win. 85 Liveline. That's 85 Liveline.
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6: Live line. Time now for the One Note Challenge. My name's Mason, and you just got to be first to call us, correctly identifying the title and artist of this massive hit song off the very first note. Listen closely. All right. That's pretty easy. Still pretty relevant. And you hear it all the time today, 15 years later, getting the qualifying for a brand new record player with bunch of albums from Lady Gaga, Billie Eilish, Kendrick Lamar, so on and so forth. The title and the artist of that song.

0: 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Live line, I got a feeling that we're going to have a lot of fun this week. Got some really good prizes to give away. My birthday. We hope you're here. Oh, gosh, we're going to have so many people here in the studio. And now, time for you to win something on the
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0: All right, you are in the drawing for a brand new record player plus vinyl from Billie Eilish, Kendrick Lamar, Lady Gaga, Gracie Abrams, and Leon Thomas. All you have to do is be first to call us, correctly identifying what this sound is. We recorded it in the office. A couple more times. What is that sound? We are moving something, all right? 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That's 85 Liveline.
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5: Hi, I was actually just wondering if about the secret sound.
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4: You'll have to think about that. Is there a song you want to hear, though?
5: Let's do Maroon 5, Sugar. Yeah.
4: 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It's so sweet. What's your name?
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4: Where are you calling from?
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4: And what's going on tonight?
5: 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Deliver meds to nursing homes.
4: Well, that's very nice. Is it pretty busy? You doing a lot?
5: Oh, yeah. I have 14 stops.
4: Wow. Well, get it all done. Keep us loud. Thanks for calling Liveline.
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0: 93.7 KNE-FM. Taylor Swift, I Knew It, I Knew You from Toy Story 5. And her and Travis Kelce, they're getting up for the wedding. He's been out in L.A. and Vegas with the boys, the bachelor party. And Taylor's planning the whole thing like the perfect angel she is in Rhode Island at the mansion. And they're doing it all in Madison Square Garden in just the next couple weeks. We're really, really excited. Also, a lot of other things to be excited about this week, like my big birthday show this Friday. We hope you are here for it because we're going to have a bunch of people here in the studio all screaming and yelling, some really good prizes to give away, including one that we're going to get you in the qualifying for right now on the
1: Secret Sound.
0: We got a brand new record player courtesy of Interscope Records featuring albums from all their biggest artists like Billie Eilish, Lady Gaga, Kendrick Lamar, Gracie Abrams, Leon Thomas. All you have to do is be the first person to call us correctly identifying what this sound is, and we'll put your name in the drawing, which we will do this Friday. Listen closely. We recorded it in the office. And it's something you put in something or moving it. Okay, if you know what that is, call now and win. 85 Liveline. 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
2: Wow, yeah.
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2: Such an angry song, but everybody loves it, along with In the End. What's your name?
7: Rain Chewy.
2: Rain Chewy. Where are you calling from?
7: Seymour, Indiana.
2: And what are you doing tonight?
7: Oh, we are celebrating my dad's birthday.
2: Yeah? How old is your dad?
7: He is 44 years old.
2: Whee! That's great. So this is probably like his favorite song back then.
7: Oh, maybe.
2: See, he's 44 now. This was 2003, so he was 22 when this came out.
7: Yeah.
2: Puts him right in his college days.
7: He skipped out on the college part.
2: Cheating on women and stealing from grocery stores and picking on little kids at the park.
7: Possibly.
2: Yeah, would he do something like that?
7: I don't know.
2: Does he still do that stuff? Sometimes?
7: Sometimes, maybe.
2: All right, we don't have to be honest. Thanks for calling Liveline. Here it is.

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2: Tiesto, please. 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
1: Tiesto. 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Not a lot of mainstream songs that were ever really hits. How about The Business?
2: Sure. Yeah, that's a good one.
1: Yeah. We used to play the crap out of that about

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1: Right now, across the greater Keene and Brattleboro area, businesses are being nominated for Keene's Best 2026. The question is, will yours be one of them? Because if you're not nominated, you're out. No votes, no chance to win. And your competitors? They're not waiting around. They're getting nominated. They're getting ready for the ballot. And they're positioning themselves to be recognized as one of the best in the Monadnock region. This is your opportunity to be a part of that and to be featured in a magazine people in this community actually pay attention to. 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

0: 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And Terry's kept him in line for half of that. Thank you, Terry. 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
9: Wait a minute. So, pink gets its own day.
10: Sure. It's usually a Wednesday, though.
9: But does...
10: Just saying.
9: Does every other color get its own day? Like, No. Is there periwinkle day?
10: Doubt it.
9: Does that one not
10: I don't think we
9: cut?
10: Have enough days for colors.
9: I think there is a blue day, but yeah, you're right.
10: Abadi, abada. Yeah.

0: being sought by President Trump. The Senate has passed a bipartisan housing bill that aims to bring down home prices and increase supply. The 85-5 vote on the bill Monday represents one of the most sweeping efforts in recent decades to reduce federal regulations for housing and expand local control. An 18-year-old Munsonville man suffered serious injuries Saturday after the Jeep Wrangler he was driving rolled over on Route 9 in Keene, ejecting him from the vehicle. He was airlifted to Dartmouth-Hitchcock Medical Center for treatment, and police say speed may have been a factor as the investigation remains ongoing. Motorcycle safety experts in New Hampshire are urging riders to take extra precautions following two fatal crashes Sunday, WMUR-TV reports, noting that speed and lack of training are among the leading factors in deadly accidents. Officials are encouraging riders to wear helmets, refresh their skills, and consider training courses as summer riding increases across the state. A long vacant gas station on Putney Road in Brattleboro has reopened under new ownership as Express Fuel Service, the Brattleboro Reformer reports, marking the company's first location outside Massachusetts. The station offers full service fueling and says its independent model allows for competitive pricing and equal cash and card rates, with additional services planned in the future. Showers this morning, cloudy, highs 70 to 73. In the My Key Now News Center, I'm Kelsey Johnson.
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2: Well, it happened after all the chatter about Giannis getting traded to the Boston Celtics. It happened. Giannis got traded to the Miami Heat. What? Wait a minute. No.
3: Wait a minute.
2: We knew Miami and Boston were the two teams that were in it that actually had a nice compensation plan. But he goes to Miami. Pat Riley pulls it off. So Tyler Hero leaves, he goes to the Bucks. Bobby Portis leaves, he goes with Giannis for a whole bunch of draft picks. And the NBA draft is tonight. Washington overall picks first, Celtics pick 27th. And now the Celtics have to do that thing with Jaylen Brown, where it's that, you know, phone call. Oh no, we were never going to trade you. Of course, you're part of the team, you're the core. Oh yeah, yeah, yeah. Awkward. Brown was one of the key pieces in this trade that fell apart.
3: Gotcha.
2: Okay. So Giannis is in Miami. Red Sox, we're up 2-0 going into the ninth. Here comes Aroldis Chapman with the ball. One of the greatest closers of the last few years. Oh, man. Gave up a bunch of hits, including a three-run triple. Red Sox lose 3-2 in Colorado. The great Red Sox yard sale is going to happen soon with the baseball trade deadline in 3 weeks or whatever.
3: Uh-oh.
2: All right, that is sports. It's at 5:36.

0: 1037 KNEFM, the weekend die for you at 543. Steve and Terry in the morning. Well, over an inch of rain.
1: I can imagine.
0: Yesterday and today.
1: Wow. At like 1 o'clock this morning, it was coming down so heavy outside, and there was no wind. So it was straight down.
0: Straight,
1: you know,
0: rain.
1: What I mean?
0: Yeah. Uh-huh.
1: It was crazy. It was woke me up.
0: Good to get some of the beneficial rain around here.
1: Absolutely.
0: We will have a little bit of rain around this morning. Otherwise, just clouds and sun should be breaking out at some point this afternoon, too. High temperature, a pleasant 73. Tonight, partly cloudy, 54. Tomorrow at this point, still a beautiful day, mostly sunny, 79. And Thursday, partly to mostly cloudy skies. And our high temperature looks like it'll be back to the 80s, 81 or so.
1: All right. We're at 59 outside right now.
0: And we'll get into our K&E clips. Those are next.
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3: All right.
2: All righty. We'll start with a teenager in California. He is a hero. I know we've had a lot of hero stories, especially when it comes to saving people in water. But this one saved a struggling dog.
3: Oh.
2: Mateo in California.
4: Aww. How far in the water was he when you got him?
5: Other side.
6: At that blue boat, the blue and white.
4: Really? He was over there?
5: Yeah.
4: God, what was he going?
2: Yeah, he noticed.
3: Was that the owner?
2: Yeah, I don't know if that was the owner, but he noticed this dog exhausted in the water, dove in, and then carried him safely back to shore. The owner wasn't there. They checked the dog's collar to contact the owner and say, hey, we found your dog.
3: Mm-hmm.
2: It was kind of out swimming, way out there around the boat. Yikes. While we're doing animal stuff, are you interested in a parakeet?
3: Usually.
2: Here's Amber Morris of the Alaska Bird Club because they have a few parakeets they need to find homes for.
3: I heard about this.
2: This was from Alaska.
7: Allowed them to breed because he thought that was what they wanted to do.
8: Well, we don't want to put birds in homes where people aren't ready for them. You know, we can always discuss, coach some people, educate some people, and see if it's actually the right pet for them.
2: The organization received dozens of parakeets from a single owner who just allowed them to breed uncontrollably.
3: Yep. I mean, you like what you like, I guess. I mean, so, it's better than cats. I'm not even sure where to go with this.
2: I know. Go to Alaska. Get a parakeet.
3: I know. They're really pretty.
2: Yeah, they're very pretty.
3: Yeah.
2: I didn't ask you about your stupid news today.
3: Oh.
2: Usually tell me because we don't want to cross the stream.
3: It was this, but it was from yesterday, remember?
2: Yeah. Okay, good.
3: So we're okay.
2: Okay, because sometimes a story like this could fall into your desk area.
3: Oh, totally.
2: But this is another layer of hell. This is truly another layer of hell. A man in California lost his sunglasses. He had to be rescued.
3: I saw this. Didn't choose it for a reason.
2: Nope. So you know how campgrounds sometimes built up a nice little building and they don't really have bathrooms or running water.
3: Correct.
2: So they call it a vault toilet.
3: Oh.
2: Yeah.
3: Yeah.
2: So this guy decided to go fishing for his sunglasses and got stuck in the vault toilet. Here's Sergeant Chris Tullis.
9: They advised that the subject had fallen into the chemical storage tank. Law enforcement, Camp Edison staff, fire personnel responded. We were able to safely get him out, decontaminate him.
3: Yikes.
2: Decontaminate him.
3: Mm-hmm.
2: Sir, we're going to have you stand over there, and we're going to hit you with this fire hose, and we're going to call that good.
3: Yep.
2: Well, Elmo learned his lesson with the NBA playoffs for not picking the home team, the Knicks.
3: Yeah.
2: So here's what Elmo has posted when it comes to the World Cup.
10: Just to be clear, Elmo wants Team USA to win, okay? But Elmo loves everybody. Just to be clear, don't make this a thing. Thank you. Elmo loves you, and Elmo loves you, and Elmo loves you, and Team USA, and everybody who's playing.
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2: 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Those are your K&E clips.

0: 1037 KNEFM, Teddy Swims, Tones and I at 5:56, Steve and Terry in the morning. Just like that, it's the final week to get in and qualify for the BTS Flyaway. BTS in Baltimore, and you could win, of course, airfare to get you there, and we've got two tickets to the show, two nights hotel. And one of the great things about Baltimore, it's their light rail system, which leaves the airport. It could take you throughout the entire city. Really, really nice. I like that system. Everything should be connected to the airport. I mean, you walk from the airport to the rail and you're like, all right, let's go. I would go to Camden Yards if I was going to Baltimore, too.
1: Okay.
0: Beautiful destination. And you would love all of it, except for the whole baseball part. You would love it all, the Camden Yards. So we'll get you another BTS keyword coming up in the 8 o'clock hour, then in the noon and the 4. And again, this is the final week. But you really could use one keyword and win the whole thing.
1: He's so cool.
0: With just one word.
1: Oh, so, yeah.
0: Well, again, we'll have that coming up. All the rules and details at WKNE.com. It is 5:57, a wet Tuesday morning. Your news is next.
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9: Well, I've got bad news and good news, and that's the order that you're going to get them in.
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9: So, nope, that's it.
0: Got it.
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0: Okay.
9: So we'll balance it out.
0: Yeah, that sounds pretty balanced. 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
10: Good morning. Vice President J.D. Vance says his lengthy talks with senior Iranian officials in Switzerland created a good foundation for a final deal to end the Iran war. Vance made the comment Monday after initial talks with Iran's parliamentary speaker. The top U.S. auto regulator has opened

0: When an investigation after a Tesla using an automated driving feature slammed into a Texas home at high speed and killed a 76-year-old woman standing inside. The National Highway Traffic Safety Administration said Monday it was opening a special investigation into the Tesla Model 3 crash. Hinsdale police are searching for a third suspect after a vehicle pursuit Sunday afternoon in which three occupants, two men and one woman, fled on foot into nearby woods following a stopped attempt on Brattleboro Road. According to the Brattleboro Reformer, two suspects were located, while the third remains outstanding as the investigation continues. A Bedford real estate investment company is seeking to rescind its $1.625 million purchase of a 10-unit apartment complex on Alibur Place in Keene, alleging it was misled about the property before the sale. The lawsuit is pending in Cheshire County Superior Court. A long vacant gas station on Putney Road in Brattleboro has reopened under new ownership as Express Fuel Service. The Brattleboro Reformer reports, marking the company's first location outside Massachusetts. The station offers full service fueling and says its independent model allows for competitive pricing and equal cash and card rates, with additional services planned in the future. Morning showers, cloudy, highs 70 to 73 in the MyKey Now News Center. I'm Kelsey Johnson.
1: 6:04, it's 60 degrees.

0: 1037 KNEFM. Imagine Dragons believer at 611. Steve and Terry in the morning. Had some pretty good rain yesterday, some pretty good rain overnight. And eventually it's going to dry out for a few days.
1: You think?
0: Starting later today. I think so.
1: Yeah.
0: All right. 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
1: A little bit of leftover rain this morning and just kind of overcast for the afternoon. We could see a few breaks of sun, though. 73 for the high. Partly cloudy overnight tonight, down to 54. Mostly sunny for Wednesday, 79 degrees. And on Thursday,
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0: I like
1: partly
0: it.
1: Partly to mostly cloudy. 81 degrees on Thursday.
0: You mean mostly postly.
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1: All right, sad news first. Clive Davis, who rose from a job as a record company lawyer to become one of the music industry's most powerful figures, has died at the age of 94. Clive Davis launched or resurrected the careers of countless superstars, including, wow, this list, Janis Joplin, Whitney Houston, Carlos Santana, and Alicia Keys. Unlike other record moguls whose influence waned as they got older, his might only seem to grow over the decades in a career that spanned multiple genres and labels. He signed Billy Joel, Blood, Sweat, and Tears, Patti Smith, The Grateful Dead, and American Idol winners, Carrie Underwood, Kelly Clarkson. Just amazing, an amazing, amazing life.
0: Coming up, I do have a little story I put aside about how he and producer David Foster, you know that name.
1: Oh, yeah.
0: Married to Catherine McPhee.
1: Right.
0: How they got in this huge fight on the phone over one particular song.
1: Really?
0: Oh, it's a good story. We'll have that coming up.
1: Well, we'll have some good news now. After months of promoting The Devil Wears Prada 2, Anne Hathaway stunned on a more private carpet while announcing her third pregnancy. On Friday, she posted a video on Instagram to share the news, captioning the post, "Baby, I'm Yours," with, of course, that same song playing in the background. She previously had spoken pretty openly about her struggles with getting pregnant, including experiencing a miscarriage in 2015. She said, "For everyone going through infertility and conception hell, please know it was not a straight line to either of my pregnancies." Anne has been married to actor, producer, and jewelry designer Adam Schulman for nearly 14 years. They share two sons, Jonathan, who's 10, and Jack, who's 6.
0: Oh, good for her.
1: Yeah. Olivia Rodrigo has hit a home run with her third album. "You Seem Pretty Sad for a Girl So in Love" debuted at number one this week, and the sales numbers were pretty spectacular. Total copies sold, 470,000. Around 260,000 of that was from downloads and CDs and LPs. The album, like the first two, is produced by Daniel Negro, who's 44, married with kids, and comes from Massapequa, Long Island. He's masterminded the whole thing. Of 13 tracks, 3 are already hit singles, including The Cure and Drop Dead. She's only 23, by the way. She's an only child, is mostly Filipino-American, and so far has just been very nice. Hasn't done anything publicly offensive.
0: And she's in rare air with the first 3 albums all going number one.
1: That's something.
0: That is very rare.
1: She is the child of a school teacher and a family therapist. Did you know?
0: I did not know. She's great.
1: Tom Hanks is back as Woody in Toy Story 5, which they said, it actually says Top Story 5, which is hilarious, which set a franchise record with its massive $312 million worldwide opening. Now, given the enduring popularity of the 31-year-old franchise, people are already wondering if Toy Story 6 is an inevitability. But would 2-time Oscar winner Hanks return as Woody in a 6th movie? He said, well, he says he's aware Disney probably doesn't even need him to return as Woody if it wants to make Toy Story 6. The studio has access to so much recorded dialogue of Tom as Woody over the last 31 years that AI could easily string words together into new sentences in order to bring Woody back for Toy Story 6 without Tom even being there. He said, "Time is undefeated. The question would be whether or not we would cobble together some version of me. Every word we've ever recorded in time on Toy Story is on digital media somewhere. So, yeah, they could put together anything they want.
0: Including,
14: there's a snake in my
0: box." Also very important.
1: That's very important.
0: Got to have that good stuff. There you go. Those are your Hollywood highlights at 6.

0: 103.7 KNEFM, Shaboozy with Steve and Terry in the morning. Clive Davis, do you remember, I can't even tell you what decade it was, but at some point for a few years, he would show up on American Idol.
1: Yes, I do remember that.
0: You know, a guest judge or the mentor, mm-hmm. and I'm like, boy, it is kind of, it's kind of funny when you said that he started as a lawyer for the record company.
1: Yep.
0: And then at some point he was into a meeting, he's like, hey, you know, I like the sound of that. And somebody goes, well, let's have him do this. So his first artist was Janis Joplin. I believe she was first on his list.
1: That's
0: and
1: cool.
0: Again, as you mentioned, he died at the age of 94. The man with the golden ear, and not only did he sign and promote Whitney Houston to stardom, mm-hmm. he also insisted that a very rough mix of I Will Always Love You be released as a single.
1: Huh.
0: And that was much to the dismay of producer David Foster.
1: Really?
0: And so basically Foster sends over the demo and he listens to it. He's like, that's great. Here's the rest of the story with David Foster and Clive Davis.
2: And
3: when I mixed I Will Always Love You, I did a rough mix of it. He calls me back. I love it. It's perfect. Don't touch a thing. I just want to make a couple of changes. You don't touch anything. It's just perfect. I got really crazy with him. We started yelling, and I started yelling, and, you know, I was kind of a hothead.
4: There is not an obscenity known to mankind that was not thrown.
3: He said, David, I think we should hang up before one of us says something that we're going to regret. And that got mastered to become the single of the century's greatest love song.
0: Of course, the song was written by
1: Dolly Parton.
0: Dolly Parton, that's right. And do you know who's the driving force of getting that song on the Bodyguard soundtrack?
1: The
0: guy who said, okay, yeah, that is the song, but we got to have that in the movie.
1: Mm-hmm.
0: Kevin Costner.
1: Okay, yeah.
0: It was Kevin Costner who did it. So, great story about Clive Davis. And I think at the end of it, he made the right choice. I think it had a little bit of success.
1: Yeah, a little.
0: You remember it. That's something. 628 with Steve and Terry.
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0: 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Showers this morning, cloudy, highs 70 to 73. In the MyKey Now News Center, I'm Kelsey Johnson.
1: 60 degrees now at 6:34.
2: 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Hot weather is coming.
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2: 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Giannis, the trade. Oh, he's going to Miami. After all this talk, sports radio was going crazy yesterday, waiting for the announcement that Giannis was going to come to Boston, but it never happened. Giannis goes to Miami. So does Bobby Portis. Miami sends up to Milwaukee Tyler Hero and a whole bunch of first-round picks. NBA draft is today. Celtics pick 27th. The Washington Wizards will pick first. Red Sox coughed one up in the ninth. Aroldis Chapman giving up three runs in the ninth inning. Sox lose to the Rockies 3-2. Ouch. Rockies, the worst team in baseball, beat Boston, the second worst team in baseball. It's amazing. We're never in the middle anymore. We're either really good or, for years, really bad. That is sports at 6:35. Terry has our stupid news coming up in 10 minutes.
1: Did you know there was such a thing as full contact pickleball?
2: No, I did not know that.
1: Neither did the guy this woman was playing.
2: Apparently, it's more interesting now. Full contact pickleball. Okay, wow. We'll get that story coming up. Somber now, KNEFM.

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0: 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Morgan Wallen at 642 with Steve and Terry in the morning. Coming up at 7:15 this morning, we're going to do a little bit of the World Cup culture.
1: Okay.
0: Which, you know, we've talked about here and there, especially it started with the Scottish and then the Norwegians. Just the great cultures coming together in these great United States of ours and the overall impact of what, you know, not just their perspective, but our perspective.
1: Yeah.
0: We'll get into that coming up at 7:15. I've got some good audio to share from somebody who summed it all up well. All right, let's check your forecast. Some beneficial rain yesterday. That was good. A little more rain possible this morning. There's a couple more cells could be popping through. Overall, then kind of an overcast afternoon, 73. Partly cloudy tonight, 54. Tomorrow, mostly sunny, 79. And for Thursday, partly to mostly cloudy, 81 degrees.
1: All right, we're at 60 outside right now.
0: And hang on, your stupid news is next.
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0: making the world a brighter place, even though those in the feature are not that bright. 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
1: Never knew. And the guy never knew either. A pickup game of pickleball recently took a violent turn at a popular St. John's County park. Witnesses say the St. John's County Sheriff Witnesses tell the St. John's County Sheriff's Office that a woman assaulted a stranger she was playing with by hitting the man in the head with her paddle. The St. John's County Sheriff's Office says Michelle Bannister was playing pickleball with her son at one of Treaty Park's 20 public courts on May 31st. Tensions were already high, as the arrest report states Bannister had been arguing with another player when things took a turn. Witnesses say Bannister hit the victim in the head multiple times with a pickleball paddle. Word spread fast across the St. Augustine pickleball community. Stacy Casarico works at Old Coast Pickleball. She wasn't at the park when the incident happened, but knows many who were, including the victim. On top of felony assault, Bannister is also facing fraud charges, as St. John's County deputies say she gave them a fake name and address, calling herself Ayanna Lee twice before officers tracked her down and arrested her at her home. Bannister is pleading not guilty. She told deputies it was necessary to stop a violent attempt to attack her son, although deputies noted in their arrest report there was no imminent threat to her child at the time. She's currently out on $8,000 bail.

0: double doink.
1: Yeah, yeah.
2: Don't think I'd want to get hit in the head with one of those.
1: They're pretty solid, aren't they? Like,
2: they're kind of solid. So.
1: Like ping pong paddles, only a little bigger, right?
2: Yeah, a little bit, so yeah.
0: Double doink.
2: Yep, no thanks.
1: Ouch.
2: There you go. That's stupid news. It's 6:49.

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1: 103.7 KNEFM. Steve and Terry in the morning. Did you see the video of the guy? And this guy has just gone through something traumatic. I mean traumatic. He's inside his house.
2: Oh, I saw that yesterday.
1: And a tornado hit Illinois, tears his house apart.
2: Yep.
1: And I wouldn't say he's cool, but he's not doing the screamy, yelly thing that we would do.
2: I don't know what I would do. What would you do?
1: His name is
2: you
1: Travis.
2: You don't know what you would do.
1: I don't know. I mean,
2: he's in shock.
1: Neighborhood got wiped out. Travis is lucky to be alive, but he basically goes through the beginning and narrates as the tornado goes through, and then he comes back, and everything is gone.
3: Bro, there's a tornado outside right now. Am I good? Jesus. Oh my gosh. What in the world just happened? I mean, I feel all right. I got scraped up. That was insane. The whole house that I'm living in is tore up. Oh, my car's tore up. Oh, I need to get back in.
2: There's nothing left.
1: No.
2: It's literally just piles of insulation fluff.
1: Yeah.
2: And the walls, everything's gone.
1: Yeah,
2: everything's gone. And the funny thing is he looks almost unscathed. He's got a few cuts. You see him pan down to a few cuts on his hand.
1: Exactly.
2: And whatnot. But how it took the house right off the top of him and left him.
1: And that's what he's asking when he's looking down.
2: Yeah.
1: He's asking if he's okay.
2: Am I okay? I mean, he could be dead. How does he know?
1: Oh, it's...
2: You know what I
1: yeah,
2: mean?
1: Yeah, I know. It's awful.
2: It's crazy.
1: That he had to go through that.
2: Yeah.
1: But, you know, I said calm.
2: That is...
1: I think you hit it right with shock.
2: He's literally in clinical shock.
3: Bro, there's a tornado outside right now.
2: Well, not there. I think there we know what he is.
1: That might be something else. Okay. 6:57. We'll get you updated. Our news is next.
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0: 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Including what many are calling the FIFA 15.
8: Okay.
0: The FIFA 15 plus some of the impacts that we've had on people and how people have had impacts on us.
8: Okay.
0: From this big tournament. That's all on the way. 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Here is Kelsey Johnson.
9: Good morning. Vice President J.D. Vance says his lengthy talks with senior Iranian officials in Switzerland created a good foundation for a final deal to end the Iran war. Vance made the comment Monday after initial talks with Iran's parliamentary speaker. The top U.S. auto regulator has opened an investigation after a Tesla using an automated driving feature slammed into a Texas home at high speed and killed a 76-year-old woman standing inside. The National Highway Traffic Safety Administration said Monday it was opening a special investigation into the Tesla Model 3 crash. Hinsdale police are searching for a third suspect after a vehicle pursuit Sunday afternoon in which three occupants, two men and one woman, fled on foot into nearby woods following a stopped attempt on Brattleboro Road. According to the Brattleboro Reformer, two suspects were located, while the third remains outstanding as the investigation continues. A Bedford real estate investment company is seeking to rescind its $1.625 million purchase of a 10-unit apartment complex on Alibur Place in Keene, alleging it was misled about the property before the sale. The lawsuit is pending in Cheshire County Superior Court. A long vacant gas station on Putney Road in Brattleboro has reopened under new ownership as Express Fuel Service. The Brattleboro Reformer reports marking the company's first location outside Massachusetts. The station offers full service fueling and says its independent model allows for competitive pricing and equal cash and card rates, with additional services planned in the future. Morning showers, cloudy, highs 70 to 73 in the MyKeene Now News Center. I'm Kelsey Johnson.
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10: 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News time is 7:03. It's 60 degrees.

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1: 103.7 KNEFM. That is Train at 7-Eleven. Steve and Terry in the morning. Welcome into Tuesday morning. It is June 23rd, and the rain eventually pulling away from us. Should be a nice little stretch of weather here. 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
0: Well, any leftover rain this morning will move its way out. We'll have a few breaks of sun for the afternoon. 73 are high today, partly cloudy overnight, down to 54. Mostly sunny for Wednesday, 79. What a gorgeous day. And then on Thursday, partly to mostly cloudy, but still right up there, 81 degrees. 60 outside right now.
1: Pardon my loud mic stand.
0: It's okay. You're forgiven.
1: Apparently, it's very hungry. 7:12 now. Coming up, the World Cup. The world's impact on the United States and the other way around. That's next.
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1: Wow. Here is your Tuesday Red Sox Minute presented by Samuel Adams. Jake McCarthy with a three-run triple down left field line in the ninth inning. And the Colorado Rockies stun and beat the Red Sox 3-2 Monday night in Denver. Rockies started the inning with three straight singles off All-Star closer Aroldis Chapman before McCarthy sent a liner that hit off the wall and bounded away from Jaron Duran. McCarthy's ninth inning heroics spoiled a stellar outing by Red Sox rookie Jake Bennett, who threw six sharp innings while striking out nine. He did allow four hits, and Boston took a 2-0 lead into the sixth, courtesy of an RBI double from Wilson Contreras and a run-scoring single from Caleb Durbin. But at the end of it, Red Sox lose 3-2. They'll send right-hander Sonny Gray to the hill tonight in Denver. And that is your Red Sox Minute, presented by Samuel Adams, the official beer of the Boston Red Sox. 103.7 KNEFM. Well, World Cup fever continues.
0: Yeah.
1: All around the United States. And as we've been watching last week and the experiences of those coming to America.
0: Yeah, the ranch dressing. I'm just kidding.
1: Ranch dressing. How Hennessy's bar got all their beer drunk up, all gone. Like, they had three times a St. Patrick's Day. And, of course, these are, you know, the Scottish that are around and just loving and appreciating pretty much everything. So we'll start with this first off.
0: Okay.
1: There's this thing called the FIFA 15.
0: Okay.
1: Where people from all over the world are coming to the United States and checking out the food choices. Now, If you've ever had Raising Cane's, then you know.
0: Okay.
1: Here's a Scottish girl eating some Raising Cane's.
10: It is nearly midnight in Boston, and we needed some food after we went to the pub. We got Raising Cane's to try. I went for the box combo meal. I'm actually so excited. I feel like I've seen so many people do mukbangs. Oh my God, Mark, that sauce. Both is delish. It's almost like garlicky. The chips are really basic, but in the sauce, delicious. I had this back home. This would be like drunk food. Chips are basic. The sauce is delish, though.
1: Yeah.
0: But aren't all chips basic?
1: Yeah, kind of.
0: You just have to think about it. Kinda, unless you put some sort of a seasoning on them. They all taste like potato.
1: Oh, but Raising Cane's, the magic sauce. It's unbelievable. Let's see. So this is one thing I pulled. This woman is extremely emotional. I had to chop this down.
0: Aww.
1: It runs a little long.
0: Okay.
1: But she is so emotional. And some of the things I had to cut out, her brogue was so heavy you couldn't understand what she was saying. But this is an example of how the Scottish were here, the Tartan Army, and how people just were so welcoming. And, you know, it's one of these things where you look at the view from the United States, from around the world, they expected that there's going to be ICE at every corner checking their IDs. And, you know, this horrible place with all these mean people.
0: Exactly.
1: Here she is.
11: To the people of Boston, just to say thank you. Honestly, I've spent the last 24 hours quite emotional, I won't lie. The America that we are experiencing right now is the America we were promised growing up. We were expecting to be met by ICE agents, aggressive policing, you know, the political climate, we all see it on the news, and, you know, that could not be further from the truth of what we've actually experienced here. The Bostonians are something special. Honestly, every single person that we've come across has been out of this world. Just the friendliest, most welcoming bunch of people. And I'm talking everyone, everyone. The residents, we're not in a hotel, we're in an apartment block in South Bay, Boston. The residents have been outstanding. The officials, the workers, the police, the firefighters, everybody. We could not have been made to feel more welcome if they tried. 10 out of 10, Boston, honestly, this city is something special. And, you know, I am just so grateful to be here and be a part of this. And do you know what? Have my faith restored in the United States of America.
1: Faith restored in the United States of America.
0: I mean, you know, that went both ways. Because the Boston Globe posted, "Dear Tartan Army, You came for the World Cup, but you gave us something more. For a week, you turned train stations into sing-alongs, Fenway into a football ground, and an ordinary June into something we'll be talking about for years. Boston has hosted championships, parades, and celebrations of every kind, but we never hosted guests quite like you all. Thanks for the laughter, the bagpipes, and the memories. The World Cup will move on, so will the songs, but we'll never forget the joy you brought to our city. Very cool.
1: I had such FOMO after listening to and watching some of the nights at Fenway Park.
0: But here's something that just made me giggle this morning. There's a Facebook page called Scottish Banter. And this is a parody, but it's fun. Boston officials are reportedly considering a formal application to leave the United States and become part of Scotland after admitting the city has never felt more alive, confused, or hungover than it did during the arrival of the Tartan Army. The proposal, currently being described as early stage but emotionally serious, comes after thousands of Scotland's fans descended on the city during the World Cup and immediately began treating Boston like Glasgow, with better weather and more expensive pints. Local restaurants have spent the past weeks watching Scots fill bars, befriend strangers, sing at traffic lights, and explain to confused Americans that putting cones on statues is a form of civic participation. One Boston resident said, "At first, we didn't understand what was happening. Then, by day three, I was wearing a Scotland top, calling people pal and asking why our statues had been left unconed for so long." And another added, "We thought the Boston Tea Party was wild, but it turns out we were just waiting 250 years for the tenants' lager party."
1: Unconed. No, it's great. It's been quite the experience.
0: So fun.
1: But it's nice that it's both ways.
0: It really is.
1: They appreciate us, and we appreciate them.
0: Love it.
1: Good stuff. 723, Bruno Mars.

0: 1037 KNEFM. Bruno, Risk It All at 726. While we're talking about the World Cup, I guess we should mention this little thing.
1: Mm-hmm.
0: This little fact.
2: Pull back here. Let's hear a Messi! History in Dallas! Lionel Messi scores the goal to make him the World Cup's all-time leading scorer. Wonderful moment. That's how you score a World Cup record-setting goal. Not from the penalty spot. No. That is typical Messi. Magnificent. And he now has more goals than Miroslav Klose and more goals than any other player to play in a World Cup finals tournament.
1: Wow.
0: There you go.
1: Wow.
0: So, yeah, there's that. That happened too. Argentina gets the win over Austria 2-0, all thanks to his foot.
1: And so, because we're talking about this, it's coming up through my feed on Facebook. And the Tartan Army yesterday crowned Glasgow's Duke of Wellington statue with a Boston cone as a thank you for the hospitality.
0: Cone. I love that. The Boston cone.
1: Yeah.
0: 727. We'll get you updated. News and sports next.
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3: 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Very soon, I will be starting a new chapter of my life and leaving my work family. It's hard to put into words what these years have meant to me. 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
8: 731 with KNEFM. So it's Tuesday. That means the SNS Express will be with us this morning. Sarah and Sarah from the Keene Swamp Bats will chat with them about a very busy week. And it's also the beginning of Swamp Bats camp.
9: Right.
8: And we know that, you know, it's a little damp out there this morning. But I just went over and asked the question about Swamp Bats camp for today. And they are on schedule.
9: Nice.
8: But here's the thing. And this is why I was laughing. Sometimes, you know, when you're reading to your phone, the autocorrect, it doesn't always know.
9: Correct, yes.
8: Some words.
9: Yep.
8: So I want you to read. This is an email I sent. I want you to read what that says.
9: Sweatpants camp is on.
8: So there you go.
9: I love it.
8: Now we have a new
9: sweatpants.
8: Team. The Keene Sweatpants.
9: Yep. It makes sense.
8: There you go.
10: I love it.
8: All right, I can't wait for Sweatpants camp. That's a lot
9: it's
8: of fun.
9: Sweatpants season.
8: It's 7:32 now. 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Here's Kelsey Johnson.
11: Good morning. The Pentagon has told lawmakers it needs roughly $80 billion, mostly to cover the cost of the war in Iran. The proposal would add to what is already a sizable defense spending boost being sought by President Trump. The Senate has passed a bipartisan housing bill that aims to bring down home prices and increase supply. The 85-5 vote on the bill Monday represents one of the most sweeping efforts in recent decades to reduce federal regulations for housing and expand local control. An 18-year-old Munsonville man suffered serious injuries Saturday after the Jeep Wrangler he was driving rolled over on Route 9 in Keene, ejecting him from the vehicle. He was airlifted to Dartmouth-Hitchcock Medical Center for treatment, and police say speed may have been a factor as the investigation remains ongoing. Motorcycle safety experts in New Hampshire are urging riders to take extra precautions following two fatal crashes Sunday, WMUR-TV reports.

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1: 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It is currently 61 degrees.
2: 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I have to text Ted something.
1: Okay.
2: Ted, you can cancel that order of the Giannis shoes. No one wants them anymore.
1: Not anymore.
2: Giannis traded to Miami. He doesn't go to Boston. It was between two teams. Now the Celtics have to figure out how they get Jaylen Brown flowers and a hug, because he was one of the key pieces that was tossed around. So Giannis goes to Miami with Bobby Portis. Miami sends back Tyler Hero and a whole bunch of draft picks. So Miami just got very, very good. Jake McCarthy hit a three-run triple. Are you kidding me? This is the most painful season for Boston Red Sox baseball. They had a 2-0 lead, and one of the greatest closers of all time comes in. He's not perfect. He's human. Gave up a bunch of singles and then a triple, and then Chapman takes the loss. Third loss of the year. Red Sox lose. I wouldn't wish that on my worst enemy, having to watch that, to stay up and watch the ninth of that game against Colorado, which is the worst team in baseball. And guess what?
1: What?
2: We're second worst.
1: Hey!
2: Game two of that series.
1: We're number two.
2: Tonight. Sonny Gray gets the ball. He's been a bright spot this year, but don't look to see him around at the end of July. He's good trade bait. That is Sports 737. It's Harry Styles. Here's American Girls.

0: Keene's Hit Music, 103.7 KNEFM, Harry Styles at 7:40. Don't forget, we've got another keyword for you in the BTS Flyaway Contest. Coming up after 8 o'clock this morning, it is the final week to get your name in the hat. Of course, get that keyword. 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Enter it before midnight tonight. And if you catch all three, enter all three. Three chances to win, up to three per day. So get in there. Good luck. And you could be seeing BTS in Baltimore coming up this September. All right, let's check your forecast. Some pretty good rain yesterday. 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Well, maybe another shower around this morning. Looks like the cells are starting to break up and move out of the state. Kind of cloudy, maybe some sunshine this afternoon, too. Pleasant temperature, about 73. Partly cloudy tonight, 54. Tomorrow, mostly sunny, 79. And finally, back to the 80s by Thursday. Partly to mostly cloudy and 81 degrees. All right. Outside right now, we are hanging around. It's starting to dry out a little bit. 61 degrees at 7:41. Top audio of the day. We'll get into our K&E clips. Those are next.
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0: 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All right, we'll start with another hero. Here we go. Yesterday we had a guy who saved three people. Today we have a guy, a teenager in California, after diving into a harbor to rescue a struggling dog. His name is Mateo.
10: Go. How far in the water was he when you got him?
11: Other side.
12: At that blue boat, blue and white.
10: Really? He was over there?
12: Yeah.
10: God, where was he going?
0: So the dog was out in the water, and you could tell he was exhausted and stressed. So this kid dives in, carries him safely back to shore. He and his friends then found the collar and contacted the owner saying, "Hey, we found your dog.
13: Mm-hmm.
0: It was out in the harbor. Probably not the best place to be in a California harbor."
13: Yeah.
0: Now we have another animal story. If you're interested in a parakeet, I bet you can adopt one. Amber Morris of the Alaska Bird Club just got a few parakeets.
13: Yeah.
0: Oh, they got a lot. The organization got dozens of parakeets from a single owner who allowed these birds to breed uncontrollably. Here's Amber.
14: Allowed them to breed because he thought that was what they wanted to do. Well, we don't want to put birds in homes where people aren't ready for them. You know, we can always discuss, coach some people, educate some people, and see if it's actually the right pet for them.
13: Yeah. And yeah. They're so pretty. I love the colors, the pastel, beautiful. Also referred to as budgies. Have you heard that?
0: Yeah, I have heard that.
13: Yeah.
0: That's cute. Yeah, he thought that's what they wanted to do. Of course.
13: Of course it's what they want to do.
0: Of course
13: it's
0: what they want to do.
13: Only job.
0: Yeah, that's it. Come on. This is a horrible, horrible thought. You got to ask yourself, what item is worth basically dipping into like a porta potty? And this is even worse because it's called a vault toilet.
13: Mm-hmm.
0: So it's at a campsite where they have a building. And it's just a big hole. You've probably seen those before.
13: Mm-hmm.
0: So what item is worth going into that to try to retrieve? Is there anything? Maybe.
13: Maybe. Maybe like your keys if you can't leave without them.
0: Maybe.
13: Possibly your phone. Although I would just say it fell off a boat or something, you know, so you get it covered. But
0: this guy in California tried to get his sunglasses out of the vault toilet and he fell in it.
13: Sunglasses are not worth it.
0: It's Sergeant Chris Tullis.
15: They advised that the subject had fallen into the chemical storage tank. Law enforcement, Camp Edison staff, fire personnel responded. We were able to safely get him out, decontaminate him.
0: Yeah. You know,
13: yikes. Decontaminate.
0: Just talking about this guy is making me use some hand sanitizer.
13: I want to wash my hands.
0: Back him up to the fire hose. That is awful. That is a thing of nightmares. All right. Did Elmo learn his lesson from the NBA playoffs when he did not pick the home team, the Knicks? So here's what Elmo posted about the World Cup.
11: Just to be clear, Elmo wants Team USA to win, okay? But Elmo loves everybody. Just to be clear, don't make this a thing. Thank you. Elmo loves you, and Elmo loves you, and Elmo loves you and Team USA and everybody who's playing.
0: Right.
11: Elmo loves everybody who's playing.
0: Very good.
11: Everybody.
0: I knew that would come out. That makes me happy. When you do Elmo, it's a good day. Those are your K&E clips at 7:50.

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1: 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All right, Terry, they wanted it. The SNS Express get their own theme song.
2: That's right.
1: Sarah.
2: Although.
1: And Sarah.
2: I'm not exactly sure we should be playing a song that talks about storms brewing.
1: Yeah, no. Let's not do that. Let's not do that. That's right. We'll cancel.
3: There's just five other options.
2: The just song. That line.
1: Sarah and Sarah from the Keene Swamp Bats. Good morning, ladies. Always great to see you.
4: Good morning.
1: Tuesday gets here really quickly.
4: It really does.
5: Oh my gosh. Does it ever?
1: It really, really does move quickly. And this week, it's one thing to have three games in a week.
4: Yeah.
1: It's another to have three consecutive nights.
4: Right.
1: And a doubleheader for Thursday.
5: Wait till you hear about next week, too.
1: Oh, boy.
5: 2 weeks.
1: Right. A lot going on. All right, let's start with some of the camps. You've got camps underway right now, and today's camp is going to be fine. No weather issues there.
5: Camp is going off without a hitch.
1: Excellent.
2: I love that.
5: I love it.
1: So how's it been so far with the campers?
5: Wonderful. We had week one last week. It was a little light with all the campers, you know, still in school.
1: Imagine that.
5: Right. But this week, you know, we're fully, going. Got about 150 campers. They are there, excited. I mean, I love they show up in these fancy backpacks that are bigger than them. They got bats and shoes and their helmets, and it's adorable.
1: And how rewarding is it for the players to be involved with this, too, with these kids?
5: They love it. They love this, you know, special attention. They're feeling like they're celebrities, right?
4: Oh.
5: These kids are running over and so excited to be able to interact so closely with them.
2: That's so neat.
5: And they're great. They're great with the kids.
4: The kids look at them like they're, you know, the Boston Red Sox.
1: Yeah,
4: they really look
1: yeah.
4: up to them. So yeah. It's adorable.
1: It's always good to be a Keene Swamp Bat. All right, let's get right to the schedule. Tonight, it's All Faith Night at Alumni Field.
5: Yeah, we'll have a Monadnock Interfaith Project leading the charge. They've gathered, you know, congregations of all different faiths from across our lovely community. And they'll be tabling, spreading information, spreading a little joy. We all have some face painting. We'll have Mila's Magic Treasures. And we'll have All About Maple Fried Dough Truck.
1: Ooh. Ooh. Yeah, we keep hearing
4: can't
1: that.
4: Miss that. Like,
1: yeah.
4: You can't miss
5: that.
4: You can't
5: miss that. Every night.
1: No.
5: I'm not going to lie. I have to.
1: Nothing wrong with
5: That's
1: that.
5: That's awesome. Business, am I right?
2: You know what you like is what I'm saying.
1: And typical standard gates open at 5. First pitch scheduled for about 6:30 or so.
5: Yep.
1: So that's tonight. Tomorrow night, it's rally towel night.
4: Ooh. Yeah, you got to get down to Alumni Field and get your rally towel. Customized swamp bats. Come to the gate, get your towel. And we'll have Doug, the Devil Stick Man, down with us tonight. And we'll have baseball bingo sponsored by Service Credit Union.
1: How does that work?
4: You pick up your bingo card, and then throughout the game, as the plays are happening and fun things are happening for entertainment, you mark down your card. And if you get bingo, you go get a prize at the merchandise.
2: Sweet.
1: So on the card are things like player gets a double.
4: Yep.
1: Okay.
4: Yep. And there's some fun stuff on there, too.
5: Silly ones.
4: Okay. Silly things.
1: Kid drops ice cream. Is that on the card?
2: Yeah. Steve, you're not going.
5: No. Ribby flies around the field.
1: Yeah, Ribby in the field, right?
4: Yeah, Ribby flies over home plate, you know.
1: Somebody hits 100 miles an hour with a gun. Okay, good. Let me work on the card. That's great. So that's presented by Service Credit Union. So that's for tomorrow night. And then Thursday is camper night. And Thursday is doubleheader.
5: Yeah. So with yesterday's rain out, Thursday will now be a doubleheader. So that wasn't previously on our schedule. So with that, gates will open at 4 on Thursday. First pitch of game one at 4:30. There'll be about 30 minutes between the games. And 2 7-inning games there. So, you know, it just extends our fun a little bit.
1: Excellent.
5: Usually ends up about the same, you know, time-wise, starting a little early.
1: And there's a lot of things to do in between the games. Of course, you can get the food, enjoy all the fun. And what else do you have scheduled for that with the doubleheader for entertainment do you have coming in for us?
5: Yeah, we'll have Bounce Above the Rest Inflatables there, which will be awesome for all our campers. We'll have Mila's Magic Treasures. And you guessed it, All About Maple Fried Dough.
1: Oh, there it is. There it is.
4: That's what you can do in between the games.
2: There you go.
1: Okay, so we got 4 games over 3 days, and then Friday's a big day because that's the Red Sox Foundation Clinic. How is that coming together?
4: Good, good. I mean, this is our last week of camp, so you can just roll into Friday for Red Sox Foundation. Swampbats.com to sign up, but it's free. We've been doing this for a few years now, and it's really special. Yeah. It's a pizza party at the end. Excellent. And free
1: so,
4: camp.
1: So you still have some room for that?
5: Very limited spots, but we do have maybe 20 spots left.
1: Okay. All right. Swampbats.com. Get there and fill that out. And I know, there's an old saying in my family that when you say happy 4th of July, it means summer's over. But next week is already getting ready for the Independence Eve celebration.
4: Oh, my goodness. And that came up fast.
1: This is going to be a big one.
4: It is, yeah.
1: Yeah,
5: it'll be the biggest. You know, we're the official kickoff to the Monadnock 250th celebration weekend.
1: Right.
5: So we'll have fireworks after the game on July 3rd. It's a huge, huge night for us. We love it. And then Saturday morning on the 4th, it'll kick off with Ted's 4 on the 4th. And then go right into the parade. And then there's all sorts of fun and fun and food downtown.
1: It all starts at a Swampbats game. That's great. Yes. Looking for that. Don't forget, that is a separate ticket. If you have free tickets, the promo tickets, they're for every game but that July 3rd game.
4: Very true.
1: That is a separate ticket. You get the fireworks, and that is going to be the kickoff to the big Monadnock 250. So you got a lot going on, a lot to plan for.
5: Yeah.
4: We're busy.
5: And we do, I would just want to make one more plug. So next Monday, it's not on our schedule, but we will also have a home game. This was a makeup from a rain out on opening weekend.
1: So okay. All right.
5: Next week, we'll have games Monday, Tuesday, Wednesday, and Friday.
1: Oh, man. Wow. Okay. There they are, the Sarahs.
2: That's a week.
1: They're going to leave us and take a nap before camp. 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That is awesome. Ladies, thanks for the visit this morning.
4: Thank you.
1: It's 8 o'clock. We'll get you updated news next.
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2: I didn't know there was such a thing as full contact pickleball.
1: Oh, yeah. Yeah, we're doing that now, right?
2: Oh, boy.
1: Let's get angry. That's on the way in 10. Let's get a news update now. 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
15: Good morning. Vice President J.D. Vance says his lengthy talks with senior Iranian officials in Switzerland created a good foundation for a final deal to end the Iran war. Vance made the comment Monday after initial talks with Iran's parliamentary speaker. The top U.S. auto regulator has opened an investigation after a Tesla using an automated driving feature slammed into a Texas home at high speed and killed a 76-year-old woman standing inside. The National Highway Traffic Safety Administration said Monday it was opening a special investigation into the Tesla Model 3 crash. Hinsdale police are searching for a third suspect after a vehicle pursuit Sunday afternoon in which three occupants, two men and one woman, fled on foot into nearby woods following a stopped attempt on Brattleboro Road. According to the Brattleboro Reformer, two suspects were located, while the third remains outstanding as the investigation continues. A Bedford real estate investment company is seeking to rescind its $1.625 million purchase of a 10-unit apartment complex on Alibur Place in Keene, alleging it was misled about the property before the sale. The lawsuit is pending in Cheshire County Superior Court. A long vacant gas station on Putney Road in Brattleboro has reopened under new ownership as Express Fuel Service. The Brattleboro Reformer reports marking the company's first location outside Massachusetts. The station offers full service fueling and says its independent model allows for competitive pricing and equal cash and card rates with additional services planned in the future. Morning showers, cloudy, highs 70 to 73 in the Mikey Now News Center. I'm Kelsey Johnson.
2: Monadnock Ford and MonadnockFord.com. News time is 8:06. It's 62 degrees.

0: 1037 KNEFM, Benson Boone at 812 with Steve and Terry in the morning. Pretty good rain yesterday and overnight, but that's all moving away, pulling out. We should be in for a nice little stretch of a pleasant summer weather here for the middle of the week. 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
1: We'll have overcast skies for the remainder of the day. Maybe a few breaks of sun. That would be nice. 73 for the high today. Partly cloudy overnight, down to 54. Mostly sunny for Wednesday. We're looking at a high of 79 degrees. And on Thursday, yeah, a little cloudy. Partly to mostly, at least. And then 81 for our high. 62 outside right now.
0: And stupid news is next.
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1: Oh man, a pickup game of pickleball recently took a violent turn at a popular St. John's County park. Witnesses tell the St. John County's Sheriff's Office that a woman assaulted a stranger she was playing with by hitting the man in the head with her paddle.
0: You're not supposed to do that.
1: That's not what you're supposed to hit.
0: No.
1: The St. John's County Sheriff's Office says Michelle Bannister was playing pickleball with her son at one of the Treaty Park's 20 public courts on May 31st. Tensions were already high as the arrest report states Bannister had been arguing with another player when things took a turn. Witnesses tell law enforcement Bannister hit the victim in the head multiple times with her pickleball paddle. Word spread fast around the St. Augustine pickleball community. I don't know why it makes me giggle. Stacy Casarico works at Old Coast Pickleball. She wasn't at the park when the incident happened, but knows many who were there, including the victim. On top of felony assault, Bannister is also facing fraud charges, as St. John's County deputies say she gave them a fake name and address, calling herself Ayanna Lee twice before officers tracked her down and arrested her at her home. She has pled not guilty. She also told deputies it was necessary to stop a violent attempt to attack her son, although deputies noted in their arrest report there were no imminent threat to her child at the time. She is currently out on $8,000 bail.
0: Some members of the pickleball community describe it as not kosher. Others say it's no big deal.
1: No big deal.
0: So that's that. And that is stupid news at 8:19.

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0: 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Alphaville, David Guetta, Ava Max, Forever Young at 827. Steve and Terry in the morning. 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
1: Mm-hmm.
0: You could win two tickets to see BTS in Baltimore, plus airfare, two nights hotel. Sure. Here is the keyword for this hour you want. Tuesday, June 23rd, yes. 8 a.m. The word is wings. Wings. Ooh. W-I-N-G-S.
1: All right.
0: 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For a chance to see BTS in Baltimore, your next keyword in the noon hour. Good luck from KNEFM. 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
6: Okay.
5: Until the next U.S. men's soccer match. 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
7: Good morning. The Pentagon has told lawmakers it needs roughly $80 billion, mostly to cover the cost of the war in Iran. The proposal would add to what is already a sizable defense spending boost being sought by President Trump. The Senate has passed a bipartisan housing bill that aims to bring down home prices and increase supply. The 85-5 vote on the bill Monday represents one of the most sweeping efforts in recent decades to reduce federal regulations for housing and expand local control. An 18-year-old Munsonville man suffered serious injuries Saturday after the Jeep Wrangler he was driving rolled over on Route 9 in Keene, ejecting him from the vehicle. He was airlifted to Dartmouth-Hitchcock Medical Center for treatment, and police say speed may have been a factor as the investigation remains ongoing. Motorcycle safety experts in New Hampshire are urging riders to take extra precautions following 2 fatal crashes Sunday, WMUR-TV reports, noting that speed and lack of training are among the leading factors in deadly accidents. Officials are encouraging riders to wear helmets, refresh their skills, and consider training courses as summer riding increases across the state. A long vacant gas station on Putney Road in Brattleboro has reopened under new ownership as Express Fuel Service, the Brattleboro Reformer reports, marking the company's first location outside Massachusetts.

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2: 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Giannis is going to Miami. And let the memes begin. They're out there. They're everywhere. And the Celtics apparently offered Jaylen Brown and a couple of first-round picks. Jaylen Brown, the former MVP of an NBA Finals, NBA champion, and the Miami Heat said, no, we'll take this deal. We'll do Miami.
1: Okay.
2: We'll take Tyler Hero and some other picks. It doesn't make sense, but Bobby Portis and Giannis both are going to Miami, and the NBA draft is today, which is why that deal had to get done last night. So Washington Wizards pick first, Celtics pick 27th overall. Rockies come back in the ninth against, Aroldis Chapman. They get three runs off Chapman on a three-run triple. Red Sox lose game one to the worst team in baseball, Colorado. Guess what? We might be the worst team in baseball.
1: Oh, no.
2: Wow. Game two of that series tonight. That's Sports One Republic.

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0: 1037 KNEFM. Hey, Outkast, Steve and Terry in the morning. Kind of feels like it's going to be a nice day today.
1: I think so. I think it's going to turn out okay.
0: Yeah, very pleasant.
1: Lots of rain.
0: Rain was good. We got lots of rain. We got at least over an inch in Keene, probably closer to an inch and a half. And it looks like to the south, like across the street from you, you got near 2 inches of rain.
1: Yeah, close.
0: So that's good. We could use that. And we'll have a kind of a cloudy, sunny mix this afternoon. Hopefully that sunshine will get going a little bit. 73 for the high. Overnight tonight, partly cloudy, 54. Tomorrow, what a day. Mostly sunny, 79. Mm-hmm. And for Thursday, partly to mostly cloudy skies, a high temperature of 81 for Thursday. I like that as we get ready for the, this is the big pre 4th of July weekend.
1: Is that a thing?
0: Yeah, this is the practice weekend for the big one. All right, coming up, more of Keene's hit music on the way. Glass Animals next.
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0: 103.7 KNEFM. Steve and Terry in the morning. Have you heard the trend of dirty soda?
1: Yep.
0: Okay, so you've heard about that.
1: Yeah.
0: So this is an interesting clip. This is somebody from the Crumble Cookie place.
1: Okay.
0: A Crumble employee on TikTok says he got in trouble for telling customers that the 148 grams of sugar, 148 in their new dirty sodas, probably isn't the best for your health.
1: Wow.
0: Here's what he had to say.
2: Hi, everyone. I'm a Crumble employee, and we've started to have customers come in every day or multiple times a day for these new dirty sodas that have 148 grams of sugar in them. One time I said to one of the customers, like, there's 148 grams of sugar, and then I got in trouble because I'm not really supposed to point that out. And then they were like, well, you know, normally I drink 10 cans of Coke a day, so isn't that the same thing? And I said, well, yeah. And I said, so you're replacing your Coke with the dirty sodas? And they're like, no, I just drink the 10 cans of Coke, and then I also get the dirty soda.
0: Yikes.
2: Oh, and they'll also usually get a box of 6 cookies to go with their drink.
0: So what's funny is he gets in trouble at work for telling people how much sugar is in there.
1: Wow.
0: And yet he can go online on TikTok and tell the entire world.
1: Oh, he's probably not going to be working there much longer.
0: Probably not. That might be his next one.
1: Right.
0: So there you go. The dirty soda. Yikes. Coming up, more of Keene's Hit Music on the way for our workday next.
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have you. Keen's Hit Music 1037 KNEFM, Steve and Terry in the morning. On today's National Day calendar, I saw this item and I highlighted it. I only wish I let you know this earlier this morning of what today is. You'll want to know coming up. This is Lola Young. Here's Messy.

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Steve and Terry in the morning. Another BTS keyword coming up for you in the noon hour. 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

0: 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Billie Eilish from the Barbie movie, which is now many summers ago. Wow. So Toy Story 5, huge opening. We covered that, over 160 million. That's just the domestic total in North America. And you know that this week is going to continue to add to that with, I think, can we say now that everybody's out of school?
1: I think we can.
0: I swear, there was like one 4th of July. I worked the 4th of July and I said, well, all the schools are out. And somebody emailed me saying, well, it's the 4th of July, but we're in school. Some small town in Vermont. Right? Like, it's hard when you make the blanket statements like that.
1: Right.
0: But anyway, of course, while school is out, there are a lot of camps coming together. Swamp Bats Camp is underway this week. And yesterday, we had a nice conversation.

0: conversation with Keith Boucher, who is the head coach of the Keene State College women's basketball team. And they have a camp coming up July 20th through the 24th. It's 9 to 3:30 every day at Keene State College. And this is for girls ages 8 to 17.
1: Okay.
0: For basketball and a lot of fun. And you get so much out of it. You get more details right on the website, keeneowls.com. If you're looking for something to do with the kids in about a month, that'll be
1: perfect.
0: A very good camp. Plus swimming, too. All right. Coming up, we'll check your forecast. That's on the way next. Hey, it's Steve Hamill. Be sure to join us coming up Thursday night. A great night in West Keene. 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
13: We're looking at partly to mostly cloudy skies for the remainder of the day. 73 degrees for our high. Partly cloudy overnight down to 54. Mostly sunny for Wednesday. There we go. 79 degrees. And then partly to mostly cloudy on Thursday. We'll see 81.

0: 1037 KNEFM. Well, you had to play that today because it is Pink Day.
1: Uh-huh.
0: Do you know
1: I
0: what?
1: I thought pink was supposed to be Wednesdays.
0: Well, today is Pink Day. Do you know what else today is?
1: I don't.
0: And this is the thing I wish I told you earlier because you really needed this earlier.
1: Hold on.
0: I got to get it all queued up
1: for
0: you because
1: I'm really intrigued now.
0: This is very important today.
2: Let it go.
0: Is National Let It Go Day. Yes, you're supposed to just let it go today,
1: Terry. Yeah, it's not going to happen.
0: So when the chief engineer comes in and rearranges your whole
1: spot
0: and throws all your stuff all over the floor.
1: Rearrange is the word you choose to use?
0: Tosses your favorite pen.
1: I came in and my entire station was disassembled. Everything was in a different place.
0: Well, he had to fix something.
1: Or did he have to drop my stuff on the ground while he did it?
0: Yeah, yes, he did. So today, let it go.
1: To happen.
0: Just let it go. National Let It Go Day. You're very welcome.
1: Heck.
0: And you're also welcome for the earworm.
1: Heck.
0: Coming up, more of Keen's Hit Music on the way for your workday. We'll kick off a long set on the way with Noah Kahan next.
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0: 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And Terry's kept him in line for half of that. Thank you, Terry. 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

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Hey, it's Shauna here with you on your Tuesday. I've got Magic, Ariana Grande, all on the way. Right now, it's that tall drink of water. You know who it is. 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

1037 KNEFM. You know, 911, you only call it for emergencies. We all know that, right? Well, this guy didn't know that. I'm going to tell you a story. Funny one out of Florida.

0: Today's hit music, 103.7 KNEFM. So a Florida man called 911 because he said he was tired of walking and he wanted to ride home. Now, the dispatchers repeatedly told him 911 was for emergencies only. He didn't listen. So when officers arrived, they discovered he also had an outstanding warrant. Instead of getting a ride home, he got a ride to the jail. Police said he remained polite through the whole encounter, though. And the man reportedly told the officers, you know, he thought it was worth a try to get a ride home. He was tired of walking. Yikes. Coming up, I'm going to check in with the forecast up next on 103.7 KNEFM.
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0: 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Mostly sunny. 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

0: 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Well, for today, the weather kind of cloudy in the mid-70s, but tomorrow's going to be lovely, mostly sunny in the 80s. You know, my new herb garden, it needs its sun. So I'm hoping that that's the case. Coming up, I'm going to be kicking it off next with Alex Warren next on 103.7 KNEF.
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Did you see her new haircut? It's like a little bob. It's really cute. It really is. It's Shauna here with you on your Tuesday. I've got Olivia Dean coming up. Right now it's Golden on 103.7 KNEFM.

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0: 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So I told you I had a brand new herb garden built. It was one of those like kits that you get at the store. It comes in a box. It's a cedar one. It's cute and it was affordable, right? So it was put together for me this weekend. I'm super excited. I planted like 8 different things. I probably went overkill. Like I've got like the radish and the spring onions. I've got cilantro and mint. I love cilantro. Let me tell you. Lettuce. Hot peppers. You know, so I went all out. Planted it this weekend. I know it might be a little bit late, so I'm hoping everything blooms and does its thing. I don't know if that's even the proper word for it because I'm not a gardener and I do not have a green thumb. So I'm going to keep you posted on how this goes because I've always wanted an herb garden. And they say if you store your herbs in the fridge in a glass of water like they're flowers, they last longer. Yeah, that's a tip I was going to share with you. I just read about that today. So now I'm super excited for the cilantro to start popping. Coming up, I'm going to check in with the forecast up next on 103.7 KNEFM.
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15: Cloudy today in the mid-70s, but a gorgeous day tomorrow, mostly sunny and keen. Highs in the low 80s. 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

0: 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Tomorrow's going to be gorgeous in the 80s. 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

I bet. Say, I got drive, I don't need a car. Money really all that we fiending for. I'm doing things they ain't seen before. Bands ain't dumb, but extreme is all. I'm a demon lord. Fall off what? I ain't seen the horse. 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Fame ain't something that I need no

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14: 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Hooper ranked well ahead of courses like Augusta, Cypress Point, and St. Andrews. 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They also wrote, Hooper is ranked number one as the best value in New Hampshire. If that's not enough, top100golfcourses.com says Hooper is a top five course in New Hampshire. Lynx Magazine wrote, Hooper's sixth hole would be an all-star in any championship layout. 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
0: Cloudy in the mid-70s for today. Mostly sunny, about 80 for tomorrow. 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

1037 KNEFM. It's the 6th annual Keenan Bradbury's Best Contest presented by Fidium Fiber. 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

0: 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Where is my husband? Well, Katie Price knows where her husband is now. Yeah, he's coming out with this story that he was abducted by masked people who were like some kind of National Guard over in the Middle East or something. I don't know. I stopped listening to the story. I mean, it's truly like a live-action soap opera. People think that they made it up and they're just trying to sell things, whatnot. Are you following this on Facebook? Watch it come through your algorithm now. It's fascinating, the whole story. Check that out. If you don't know who Katie Price is, like, she was like a top model in Britain, like a supermodel. Go check that one out. The forecast for today: cloudy in the mid-70s, and for tomorrow, mostly sunny, about 80 degrees. Coming up, Alex Warren on the way next on 103.7 KNEFM.
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0: 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Looking to save some cash at the grocery store? Did you know store brand spices, they often cost much less than the name brands, right? And the flavor difference is usually very minimal. And replacing a full spice rack with generics can actually save a surprising amount of money. Just what you do is you compare the unit prices, okay? And also, you can try this tip. Studies show that people often serve themselves less food on smaller plates, and that can reduce food waste and also stretch your grocery budget, right? And you know what smaller portions means, right? You lose a little weight in the process. I like that part personally. Coming up, I'm going to check in with the forecast up next on 103.7 KNEFM.
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6: Cloudy in the mid-70s for today and mostly sunny about 80 for tomorrow.

0: 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For today, cloudy in the mid-70s and mostly sunny, about 80 degrees tomorrow. Coming up, I'm kicking it off next with Olivia Rodrigo on 1037 KNEFM.
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0: 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So get this, in Kentucky, the police posted a wanted flyer online, and the actual suspect commented underneath saying that the photo was unflattering. Officers thanked him for confirming his identity, and he was arrested shortly afterward. Yeah, that is crazy, right? Imagine that. You don't like the picture they post, so you're like, I don't look like that. Oh boy, gotta love it. Coming up, I'm gonna check in with the forecast up next on 103.7 KNEFM.
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0: Well, in the Monadnock region, it's going to be kind of a cloudy day today in the mid-70s. But tomorrow, my garden's going to be happy, right? The sun is going to come out. It's going to be mostly sunny, about 80 degrees. So come on, grow little plants. Mama needs some lettuce and some radishes. 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

1037 KNEFM. It's the last week for the BTS Flyaway Contest. 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

0: 1037 KNEFM. That kind of sounds like the Scottish fans of the World Cup. From what I hear, they like sold Boston out of all the beer. That's what they're saying, right? 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Cloudy in the mid-70s for today. Mostly sunny, 80, gorgeous for tomorrow. Definitely pool weather. It's Shauna. I am out of here. Sabrina Carpenter is going to be in the mix coming up on 103.7 KNEFM.
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After 3 o'clock, Mark Kelly Show for a Tuesday. Welcome to it. We're playing Keen's Hit Music for you here back-to-back. Louis Capaldi, Gracie Abrams, Ella Langley, all coming up in minutes. 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

0: Ella Langley there in Houston, Texas on KNEFM. The Dandelion Tour is going very well for her. So well, in fact, she added 21 dates to the tour. So her calendar filling in big time here through the summer and fall. She will now be out on the road through October 31st. All right, right back to it next year. We'll get your weather details coming up and more today's hit music for the workday on KNEFM on the way next.
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13: Cloudy skies out there today, mid-70s, clearing skies, low 50s overnight tonight. Mostly sunny skies, 80 tomorrow, and it looks like sun and clouds around 80 on Thursday as well. With Miles Smith, I'm for you now, and nice to meet you. 103.7 KNE FM. 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

0: Olivia Dean and Man I Need on KNEFM. 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Clouds out there will win out today, mid-70s, clearing skies, low 50s overnight. A couple of really nice days coming up Wednesday, sunshine 80, and looks like a mix of sun and clouds on Thursday with a high of about 80. Right back to it next year. More of today's hit music for the workday on KNEFM coming up.
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Hey, don't forget our next Sam Adams KNEFM Red Sox party coming up on Thursday at Cliffy's starting at 5 o'clock. Chance to win Sox tickets. See him play at Fenway. I'm a

0: David Guetta, Teddy Swims, Tones and I all together for that one. That's called Gone, Gone, Gone on KNEFM. Rolling through a Tuesday afternoon and time for your BTS in Baltimore keyword. 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Again, Sun is your keyword this time around, S-U-N. 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Good luck.
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2: Cloudy skies out there this afternoon, mid-70s. Clearing skies overnight tonight. We'll drop into the low 50s. Nice day tomorrow, mostly sunny skies, about 80, and a mix of sun and clouds, 80 on Thursday. With One Republic's latest now, here's Need Your Love on KNEFM.

1037 KNEFM. My name is Mason, inviting you to join us tonight for Liveline starting at 7. We've got your shout-outs, dedications, and requests all night long. 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

0: Timbaland there, and One Republic helping out. That's Apologize. More Today's Hit Music on the way for you. Next Drive at 5 coming up here at the top of the hour. 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We're going to see clearing skies overnight tonight, low 50s, mostly sunny, around 80 tomorrow, and sun and clouds in around 80 on Thursday. Right back to it next year. 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

While the recently married Dua Lipa there in new roles on KNEFM after 5, Drive at 5 on 40 Now, Tuesday edition. Here's Alex Warren on KNEFM. They say the

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1: Olivia Rodrigo there, Drop Dead on KNEFM. 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And, of course, the nomination phase is underway right now. 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Make sure you do it. Multiple nominations is fine. So get that done at keensbest.com. And again, you have until 5 p.m. on July 1st. 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
2: Here is your Tuesday Red Sox Minute presented by Samuel Adams. Jake McCarthy with a three-run triple down left field line in the ninth inning. And the Colorado Rockies stun and beat the Red Sox 3-2 Monday night in Denver. Rockies started the inning with three straight singles off All-Star closer Aroldis Chapman before McCarthy sent a liner that hit off the wall and bounded away from Jaron Duran. McCarthy's ninth inning heroics spoiled a stellar outing by Red Sox rookie Jake Bennett, who threw six sharp innings while striking out nine. He did allow four hits, and Boston took a 2-0 lead into the sixth, courtesy of an RBI double from Wilson Contreras and a run-scoring single from Caleb Durbin. But at the end of it, Red Sox lose 3-2. They'll send right-hander Sonny Gray to the hill tonight in Denver. And that is your Red Sox Minute, presented by Samuel Adams, the official beer of the Boston Red Sox.
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clearing skies overnight tonight, low 50s. Beautiful day on tap tomorrow. Mostly sunny skies around 80, and looks like sun and clouds around 80 on Thursday. We get you back to more of today's hit music for the drive at 5 here on KNEFM. 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

Red Sox dropped a tough one last night to Colorado, 3-2 the final. 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

0: Ariana Grande there and Hate That I Made You Love Me on KNEFM. Hey, coming up on Thursday, I want you to join us just down the road here from the studios. We'll be at Cliffy's from 5 to 7, our next Sam Adams Red Sox party. We'll be there with lots of Sam swag, some Fisher Cats tickets, your chance to win tickets to see the Sox play at Fenway as well. 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
5: We'll clear it out overnight tonight, low 50s, sunshine 80 tomorrow, and sun and clouds around 80 on Thursday. 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
2: I used to think about immature things. You know, like, do you love me? Do you want me? Are you gonna call me like you said you would? Is this really your real phone number?

Should they fold that no yoga mat? Check. 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Check. Should have ran down on you, no questions asked? Check. They check. They check. They check.

Well, we told you earlier in the show, Ella Langley has added about 21 additional dates to the Dandelion Tour, filling in her calendar this summer and into the fall. She will now be on the road until the end of October. Here she is now with her great big smash hit, Choosing Texas on KNEFM.

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0: 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That is Lady Gaga and Bruno Mars, Die With A Smile. And we're set for Mason and Liveline coming up here at the top of the hour. Stephen Terry tomorrow at 5:30. And don't forget, they've got your next BTS in Baltimore keyword in the 8 o'clock hour. 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You got to have faith. Clearing skies overnight tonight, low 50s. Sunshine will top off around 80 tomorrow. And looks like a mix of sun and clouds and 80 again on Thursday. Looking forward to the next couple of days for sure. We are right back to it next year. More of today's hit music on KNEFM coming up. Have a great night.
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0: Not T-Pain. Who sings it?
1: It is I'm a Bee by Black Eyed Peas.
0: That's right.
1: Yay!
2: Yes! You're the winner! Oh, my God!
0: Who's this?
1: It's Bridget.
0: Bridget, where are you calling from?
1: I'm calling from Vermont.
0: Well, now you're a winner. I'm a Bee and you're a winner. We're going to send you a Liveline t-shirt. That's guaranteed. But your name also goes in the drawing for a brand new record player, courtesy of Interscope Records. We're going to draw a name randomly this Friday night at my big birthday show, which we hope you're here for.
1: We definitely will be, Mason, and happy early birthday.
0: Thank you so much. I'm turning quarter century.
1: Oh, I remember the days.
0: I'm a grandpa. All right, hang on. We'll get your address.
1: All right, thank you.
3: Liveline is awesome.
4: 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Anything you say, sir.
5: Shut up.
4: I'm sorry.
5: It's okay.
4: You sure?
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0: Liveline, my name is Mason. Thank you so much for being here tonight as we head up towards a lot of really fun times, actually. Of course, summer, Canada Day, July 4th, my birthday. We hope you're here this Friday because we are going to have all these crazy people screaming and yelling in the studio, plus some really good prizes to give away in the next couple weeks to announce. Harry Styles, a trip for two to New York City to watch him on his sold-out tour at Madison Square Garden. Plus, anybody who wins a contest this week is put into the drawing for a brand new record player courtesy of Interscope Records featuring vinyl from some of their biggest artists like Billie Eilish, Lady Gaga, Kendrick Lamar, Gracie Abrams, Leon Thomas. It's so simple. Anybody can do this from anywhere. We don't care what you sound like, what your personality is, even if you're one of those winners, which we all hate in radio, we gotta be honest. Even if you're like, thanks, man. Okay, bye. We want the girls who are like, but we'll take it, whatever we can get. Just win a contest tonight. Your name goes in the drawing, and then we'll pick a random winner this Friday. Along with that, your shout-outs, dedications, and requests. Call us up right now and get on the air, whatever you want to hear. 85-LIVELINE. That's 85-LIVELINE. And I promise we will answer, because we're live. 85-LIVELINE.
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